So when slop bar, guess so, what's that? Guess so, no chat, I mean what's that? But when

0: getragen hat.
1: The atomic age was born. Here, in fact, is the answer to a dream as old as man himself. A giant of limitless power at man's command. And where was it science found that giant? In the atom. Truly, the superpower which man has released from within the atom's heart is not one, but many giants. One is the warrior, the destroyer. Another is the engineer seeking to provide.

0: Ready? Them dead already. Fuck around and find out.
1: You have any dunk? By the blood clot, you call me out. What do you want?

0: Steady, them dead already. Fuck around and find out.
1: You have any dump? But the blood clot, you call me out. What do you want?

0: Daddy, them dead already. Fuck around and find out.
1: You have any dumb? By the blood clot, you call me out. What do you want?

0: Zaddy, them dead already. Fuck around and find out.
1: You have any dumb? But the blood clot, you call me out. What do you want?

0: getragen hat.
1: The Atomic Age was born. Here, in fact, is the answer to a dream as old as man himself. A giant of limitless power at man's command. And where was it science found that giant? In the atom. Truly, the superpower which man has released from within the atom's heart is not one, but many giants. One is the warrior, the destroyer. Another is the engineer seeking to

Hot a fire burning. Octane. I read a 666. I'm a lion frequency. I octane presenting. I'm a Junior Lenka.

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Pseudo-intellectuals on the internet.

0: Alors.
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1: Wanna see you tonight, you know. Now something for teacher. Chat to me now.
0: Whatever, I'm proud to swear you free. I don't know what.

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Get so, no chat, I mean that, what's that? But when,

0: getragen hat.
1: The atomic age was born. Here, in fact, is the answer to a dream as old as man himself. A giant of limitless power at man's command. And where was it science found that giant? In the atom. Truly, the superpower which man has released from within the atom's heart is known.

Adventure. This is James of the Smashing Pumpkins, and you're listening to 666 FM.